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1: Little pumpkin spice.
2: Yes, we've already established pumpkin spice season is officially here. Yes, I actually like pumpkin spice, but it has to make sense though, because every year somebody asks, what else can we put pumpkin spice in? And the answer is apparently everything. You've got pumpkin spice cookies, you've got pumpkin cinnamon rolls, and even pumpkin spice waffles. I support all of those things. I admit though, pumpkin spice needs to calm down a little bit, because some of the things I have seen, pumpkin spice spam, pumpkin spice toothpaste, pumpkin spice flushable wipes, pumpkin spice deodorant, pumpkin spice cheese. Okay, taking it a little too far. I don't know what's going to come out this year. All I can say is welcome to pumpkin spice season, my friends, whether you're excited or already exhausted by it.
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3: Psalm 30 verse 11 says, "You have turned for me my mourning into dancing. You have loosed my sackcloth and clothed me with gladness."
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3: God's favor is his posture and his heart is love. He always responds to those who cry out for mercy, to those who turn from their will to his in repentance. This is the miracle of redemption. God transforms mourning into dancing, suffering into joy. He redeems our pain and sorrow. He does not waste it. He does not merely replace it as if it never happened. He makes suffering and sorrow into something altogether new. We may bear the scars of suffering, but he clothes us in gladness, draping us in a joy that can only be found in him. And this is true for all suffering experienced by believers. God will turn our mourning into dancing. Into dancing. It doesn't say he will turn our mourning into mere satisfaction or pleasantness or serenity. He turns our mourning into the polar opposite. An irrepressible expression of joy that takes us over. God is effusive in his redemption, turning a life of sorrow and pain into something altogether unimaginably new. How does he do this? Through Jesus. He is our redemption, our hope of new life both now and for all time. God turned the psalmist's mourning into dancing and restored him to the throne in his lifetime. And God redeemed Israel over and over again across the Old Testament so that our eyes would be lifted to the ultimate Redeemer.
0: Author-speaker Barnabas Piper is a pastor at Emmanuel Nashville. 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

0: 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We have two friends that support the ministry, Dina in Manita. She says she has three young kids. They love listening and singing along with the songs. 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
1: 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This evening, we can't rule out a stray shower or two with a few passing clouds, but any precip wraps up. Low temperatures fall into the upper 60s, and for your Friday, 86 for a high temperature with scattered showers and storms throughout the afternoon and evening, so be sure and grab the umbrella. For the WSLS 10 Weather Authority, I'm meteorologist Delaney Willis for Spirit FM.

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0: 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And with the calendar turning to September and fall quickly approaching, I want to invite you into a time of prayer for our community and for Spirit FM. 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The on-air fundraiser is quickly approaching. And I just want to invite you into a time to just pray for this ministry. Pray for God to move on the hearts of friends to get involved. 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
1: 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This evening, we can't rule out a stray shower or two with a few passing clouds, but any precip wraps up. Low temperatures fall into the upper 60s, and for your Friday, 86 for a high temperature with scattered showers and storms throughout the afternoon and evening, so be sure and grab the umbrella. For the WSLS 10 Weather Authority, I'm meteorologist Delaney Willis for Spirit FM.

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1: Ooh, ooh, ooh, my little pumpkin spice.
2: Yes, we've already established pumpkin spice season is officially here. Yes, I actually like pumpkin spice, but it has to make sense though, because every year somebody asks, what else can we put pumpkin spice in? And the answer is apparently everything. You've got pumpkin spice cookies, you've got pumpkin cinnamon rolls, and even pumpkin spice waffles. I support all of those things. I admit though, pumpkin spice needs to calm down a little bit, because some of the things I have seen: pumpkin spice spam, pumpkin spice toothpaste, pumpkin spice flushable wipes, pumpkin spice deodorant, pumpkin spice cheese. Okay, taking it a little too far. I don't know what's going to come out this year. All I can say is welcome to pumpkin spice season, my friends, whether you're excited or already exhausted by it.
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0: 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I'm Doug Day, General Manager of Spirit FM, and the amazing part too is, and we've talked about this before, where Spirit FM really does reach that next generation. We have two friends that support the ministry, Dina in Manita. She says she has three young kids. They love listening and singing along with the songs. 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
1: 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This evening, we can't rule out a stray shower or two with a few passing clouds, but any precip wraps up. Low temperatures fall into the upper 60s, and for your Friday, 86 for a high temperature with scattered showers and storms throughout the afternoon and evening, so be sure and grab the umbrella. For the WSLS 10 Weather Authority, I'm meteorologist Delaney Willis for Spirit FM.

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0: Hey, it's Doug Day, General Manager of Spirit FM. And with the calendar turning to September and fall quickly approaching, I want to invite you into a time of prayer for our community and for Spirit FM. 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The on-air fundraiser is quickly approaching. And I just want to invite you into a time to just pray for this ministry. 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
1: 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This evening, we can't rule out a stray shower or two with a few passing clouds, but any precip wraps up. Low temperatures fall into the upper 60s, and for your Friday, 86 for a high temperature with scattered showers and storms throughout the afternoon and evening, so be sure and grab the umbrella. For the WSLS 10 Weather Authority, I'm meteorologist Delaney Willis for Spirit FM.

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0: 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I'm Doug Day, General Manager of Spirit FM, and the amazing part too is, and we've talked about this before, where Spirit FM really does reach that next generation. We have two friends that support the ministry, Dina in Manita. She says she has three young kids. 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
1: Today, some of you are bearing the weight of mortality right now. You have lost a loved one or are facing the loss of one. You have received a dire diagnosis. Death is your prevailing reality. Grief and fear are your constant companions. You are carrying this crushing weight daily. Friend, Jesus can turn your mourning into dancing too. This promise is not limited to temporal problems. It is eternal and immortal and miraculous. Jesus himself said that he will wipe away every tear from their eyes, and death shall be no more. Neither shall there be mourning, nor crying, nor pain any more, for the former things have passed away. And he said, "I am the resurrection and the life. Whoever believes in me, though he die, yet shall he live." Jesus went through death to conquer death and redeem the mortal. He will right all wrongs and redeem all sorrows, past, present, and future. He promised as much, and he guaranteed it with his very life. We believe that joy comes with the morning, and we know that the Son of Righteousness will rise. So we live and hope and cling to him.
2: Author, speaker Barnabas Piper is a pastor at Emmanuel Nashville. 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
1: Little pumpkin spice.
2: Yes, we've already established pumpkin spice season is officially here. Yes, I actually like pumpkin spice, but it has to make sense though, because every year somebody asks, what else can we put pumpkin spice in? And the answer is apparently everything. You've got pumpkin spice cookies, you've got pumpkin cinnamon rolls, and even pumpkin spice waffles. I support all of those things. I admit though, pumpkin spice needs to calm down a little bit, because some of the things I have seen, pumpkin spice spam, pumpkin spice toothpaste, pumpkin spice flushable wipes, pumpkin spice deodorant, pumpkin spice cheese. Okay, taking it a little too far. I don't know what's going to come out this year. All I can say is welcome to pumpkin spice season, my friends, whether you're excited or already exhausted by it.
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3: Your Spirit FM forecast. Overnight tonight, any remaining rainfall dries up and our low temperatures fall into the upper 60s due to the cloud cover. That's what keeps things pretty warm. Friday, scattered showers and thunderstorms are expected for the afternoon with high temperatures in the mid and upper 80s. For the WSLS 10 Weather Authority, I'm meteorologist Delaney Willis for Spirit FM.

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You know, our fall fundraising season is here. The on-air fundraiser is quickly approaching. And I just want to invite you into a time to just pray for this ministry. Pray for God to move on the hearts of friends to get involved. Pray for God to move in this ministry in a way that continues to proclaim the gospel. And pray as well that God will continue to get the glory in all of it. 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
1: Your Spirit FM forecast. Overnight tonight, any remaining rainfall dries up, and our low temperatures fall into the upper 60s due to the cloud cover. That's what keeps things pretty warm. Friday, scattered showers and thunderstorms are expected for the afternoon, with high temperatures in the mid and upper 80s. For the WSLS 10 Weather Authority, I'm meteorologist Delaney Willis for Spirit FM.

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I'm Doug Day, General Manager of Spirit FM, and the amazing part too is, and we've talked about this before, where Spirit FM really does reach that next generation. We have two friends that support the ministry, Dina in Manita. She says she has three young kids. They love listening and singing along with the songs. And then Jason in Bridgewater also shared how much he and his family love Spirit FM and listen every morning and after school. 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
1: Little pumpkin spice.
2: Yes, we've already established pumpkin spice season is officially here. Yes, I actually like pumpkin spice, but it has to make sense though, because every year somebody asks, what else can we put pumpkin spice in? And the answer is apparently everything. You've got pumpkin spice cookies, you've got pumpkin cinnamon rolls, and even pumpkin spice waffles. I support all of those things. I admit though, pumpkin spice needs to calm down a little bit, because some of the things I have seen, pumpkin spice spam, pumpkin spice toothpaste, pumpkin spice flushable wipes, pumpkin spice deodorant, pumpkin spice cheese. Okay, taking it a little too far. I don't know what's going to come out this year. All I can say is welcome to pumpkin spice season, my friends, whether you're excited or already exhausted by it.
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3: Your Spirit FM forecast. Overnight tonight, any remaining rainfall dries up and our low temperatures fall into the upper 60s due to the cloud cover. That's what keeps things pretty warm. Friday, scattered showers and thunderstorms are expected for the afternoon with high temperatures in the mid and upper 80s. For the WSLS 10 Weather Authority, I'm meteorologist Delaney Willis for Spirit FM.

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0: Hey, it's Doug Day, General Manager of Spirit FM. And with the calendar turning to September and fall quickly approaching, I want to invite you into a time of prayer for our community and for Spirit FM. You know, our fall fundraising season is here. The on-air fundraiser is quickly approaching. And I just want to invite you into a time to just pray for this ministry. Pray for God to move on the hearts of friends to get involved. Pray for God to move in this ministry in a way that continues to proclaim the gospel. And pray as well that God will continue to get the glory in all of it. You know, anytime the fundraising season approaches, we want to invite you to give and be a part of it because there is real life change that is happening. So take a moment, pray, and see how God would have you get involved during this fall fundraiser. If you want to go ahead and make your early gift as well, you can do that today. 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
1: Delight ourselves in the Lord. This is just the kind of verse that is so often pulled out of context and turned into bad Christian decorations or even worse sermons. Delight yourself in the Lord and all your wishes will come true. Delight yourself in the Lord and get everything you've ever wanted. But we cannot ignore the context, which is responding to evil, and the premise, delighting in the Lord. Delighting in the Lord is an entire trajectory change, an entirely new motivation for us. It reframes and redirects and often completely replaces our desires. To delight in the Lord is to deeply recognize that apart from God, we have no good thing, and that He has the words of life. So where else would we go? This isn't about wish fulfillment. It's about joy and satisfaction with roots so deep that no evil can rob us of it. Does this sound idealistic and out of touch with the pains of reality? Consider that Jesus went to the cross, falsely sentenced, bearing the wrath of God for every sin, physically tortured. Why? For the joy set before Him, Hebrews 12 tells us. He delighted in His Father, and we delight in the Father through Him.
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1: Your Spirit FM forecast. Overnight tonight, any remaining rainfall dries up and our low temperatures fall into the upper 60s due to the cloud cover. That's what keeps things pretty warm. Friday, scattered showers and thunderstorms are expected for the afternoon with high temperatures in the mid and upper 80s. For the WSLS 10 Weather Authority, I'm meteorologist Delaney Willis for Spirit FM.

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I'm Doug Day, General Manager of Spirit FM, and the amazing part too is, and we've talked about this before, where Spirit FM really does reach that next generation. We have two friends that support the ministry, Dina in Manita. She says she has three young kids. They love listening and singing along with the songs. And then Jason in Bridgewater also shared how much he and his family love Spirit FM and listen every morning and after school. 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

0: David. 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
3: Yes, we've already established pumpkin spice season is officially here. Yes, I actually like pumpkin spice, but it has to make sense though, because every year somebody asks, what else can we put pumpkin spice in? And the answer is apparently everything. You've got pumpkin spice cookies, you've got pumpkin cinnamon rolls, and even pumpkin spice waffles. I support all of those things. I admit though, pumpkin spice needs to calm down a little bit, because some of the things I have seen, pumpkin spice spam, pumpkin spice toothpaste, pumpkin spice flushable wipes, pumpkin spice deodorant, pumpkin spice cheese. Okay, taking it a little too far. I don't know what's going to come out this year. All I can say is welcome to pumpkin spice season, my friends, whether you're excited or already exhausted by it.
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4: Psalm 30 verse 11 says, "You have turned for me my mourning into dancing. You have loosed my sackcloth and clothed me with gladness."
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4: God's favor is his posture and his heart is love. He always responds to those who cry out for mercy, to those who turn from their will to his in repentance. This is the miracle of redemption. God transforms mourning into dancing, suffering into joy. He redeems our pain and sorrow. He does not waste it. He does not merely replace it as if it never happened. He makes suffering and sorrow into something altogether new. We may bear the scars of suffering, but he clothes us in gladness, draping us in a joy that can only be found in him. And this is true for all suffering experienced by believers. God will turn our mourning into dancing. Into dancing. It doesn't say he will turn our mourning into mere satisfaction or pleasantness or serenity. He turns our mourning into the polar opposite. An irrepressible expression of joy that takes us over. God is effusive in his redemption, turning a life of sorrow and pain into something altogether unimaginably new. How does he do this? Through Jesus. He is our redemption, our hope of new life both now and for all time. God turned the psalmist's mourning into dancing and restored him to the throne in his lifetime. And God redeemed Israel over and over again across the Old Testament so that our eyes would be lifted to the ultimate Redeemer.
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5: Your Spirit FM forecast. Overnight tonight, any remaining rainfall dries up and our low temperatures fall into the upper 60s due to the cloud cover. That's what keeps things pretty warm. Friday, scattered showers and thunderstorms are expected for the afternoon with high temperatures in the mid and upper 80s. For the WSLS 10 Weather Authority, I'm meteorologist Delaney Willis for Spirit FM.

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And with the calendar turning to September and fall quickly approaching, I want to invite you into a time of prayer for our community and for Spirit FM. 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The on-air fundraiser is quickly approaching. And I just want to invite you into a time to just pray for this ministry. 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
1: Your Spirit FM forecast. Overnight tonight, any remaining rainfall dries up and our low temperatures fall into the upper 60s due to the cloud cover. That's what keeps things pretty warm. Friday, scattered showers and thunderstorms are expected for the afternoon with high temperatures in the mid and upper 80s. For the WSLS 10 Weather Authority, I'm meteorologist Delaney Willis for Spirit FM.

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If it's been a long week for you and you're thinking, Jess, I don't even feel like worshiping today. Hey, when it's been a long week for me and I don't even feel like worshiping, well, that's usually when I need the worship the most. 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
1: There's a story in Luke 15 that always gets me. Jesus talking about the shepherd who leaves the 99 sheep to go after the one that wandered off. I used to think, why risk leaving the 99? But that's the heart of Jesus. He doesn't love in percentages. He loves personally. He doesn't wait for us to find our way back. He comes looking for us. Luke 15:4 says, suppose one of you has 100 sheep and loses one of them. Doesn't he leave the 99 in the open country and go after the lost sheep until he finds it? That's who Jesus is. He doesn't count the cost, he counts the value. And to him, you're worth the rescue. So if you've felt lost lately or far from where you think you should be, Jesus hasn't stopped looking. You're the one he

0: 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I'm Doug Day, General Manager of Spirit FM, and the amazing part too is, and we've talked about this before, where Spirit FM really does reach that next generation. We have two friends that support the ministry, Dina in Manita. She says she has three young kids. They love listening and singing along with the songs. And then Jason in Bridgewater also shared how much he and his family love Spirit FM and listen every morning and after school. 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
3: Good morning, everybody. Temperatures today maxing out in the mid to upper 80s throughout most of the area, so a tad bit cooler than where we were at yesterday. Isolated showers will arrive here later on in the afternoon and evening hours before we start seeing a bit more coming in on Saturday. With the WSLS Weather Authority, I'm meteorologist Edward Shaw for

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1: So we carry the names we still remember through every September, year after year. We carry the love, we carry the pain.
0: There are just some days you don't need a photograph to remember exactly where you were. September 11th is one of those days. 25 years later, your kids, your grandkids are hearing about 9/11 as history, right? And I think sometimes we forget that while they can learn the facts, they can't know what it was like to live through that day unless we tell them. So tell your story. Tell them where you were. Tell them what you remember about that day. And maybe just as importantly, tell them what you remember about the days that followed. Tell them about the prayers, the flags, the first responders, the way strangers cared for strangers. That's part of the story, too.

That was Cochran and Company on your Encouraging Spirit FM with What Grace Can Do. Amen. Can we just sit with that for just a second? Because grace really does change everything. And maybe this weekend, you need to give yourself a little grace too. You don't have to have everything figured out. I keep reminding myself of that. You don't have to have the house perfectly clean, the laundry completely caught up, or your entire life organized by Monday morning. Trust me, I have tried. It never works out for me because this is the thing. God isn't standing over you with a clipboard keeping score of all the things you didn't get done. His grace says, I know you're human. Come on, let's keep going. Take a breath, give yourself a little grace, and remember, the same grace that covers your mistakes is also what gives you the freedom to start again. And really, it is amazing grace.

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Welcome in. It's Good Morning Radio on your Encouraging Spirit FM, and our fall fundraising season is officially in full swing around here. Yep, that's right. We are so excited. And in just a little over a week, we'll kick off the on-air portion of our fundraiser. 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
3: Good morning, everybody. Temperatures today maxing out in the mid to upper 80s throughout most of the area, so a tad bit cooler than where we were at yesterday. Isolated showers will arrive here later on in the afternoon and evening hours before we start seeing a bit more coming in on Saturday. With WSLS Weather Authority, I'm meteorologist Edward Shaw for Spirit FM.

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That was Emerson Day on Your Encouraging Spirit FM with Get Behind Me. That's right, not today, Satan. I'm so thankful for you. Thank you for listening. Thank you for being here. And I'm feeling especially thankful this morning because in just a little over a week, our on-air portion of our fall fundraiser begins. 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

Ah, Friday, the day with sprinkles on top. Hey, good morning. I'm Jess. Thanks for listening to Good Morning Radio. And if you're anything like me, your weekend mood started somewhere around Thursday afternoon. Hey, whatever this week threw at you, you made it. You are here. You can turn the music up. And remember, you don't have to have everything figured out before you just pause and enjoy the day. God's already got the weekend and he's got you. Let that laundry go. Okay, well, you might need clean undies and stuff like that. Let's go weekend. This is your Encouraging Spirit FM.

0: 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And with the calendar turning to September and fall quickly approaching, I want to invite you into a time of prayer for our community and for Spirit FM. You know, our fall fundraising season is here. The on-air fundraiser is quickly approaching. And I just want to invite you into a time to just pray for this ministry. Pray for God to move on the hearts of friends to get involved. 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And pray as well that God will continue to get the glory in all of it. 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
3: Good morning, everybody. Temperatures today maxing out in the mid to upper 80s throughout most of the area, so a tad bit cooler than where we were at yesterday. Isolated showers will arrive here later on in the afternoon and evening hours before we start seeing a bit more coming in on Saturday. WSLS Weather Authority, I'm meteorologist Edward Shaw for Spirit FM.

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1: Happy birthday to Kira Mullins in Spencer, West Virginia. Hope you have a great day, Miss Kira. Happy belated birthday to Tally in Florida. Turned 12 years old yesterday. Happy birthday from mom, sister, and your family. Tally is the coolest person. Tally, I hope you had a great birthday yesterday, and I hope you live it up this weekend down there in Florida. Happy birthday, Tally. Happy birthday to Herbert Kane in Somerville, Georgia. I want to wish this amazing man in my life a happy 53rd birthday. I love you to the moon and back from your wife, your ride or die. Hope you have a great birthday, Herbert. Corbin Ambergui in Montvale, happy birthday. Bill Lowe in Roanoke is celebrating along with Mary Batris and Palmyra. I hope I pronounced your name correctly. Kirk Thorns in Lynchburg, happy birthday. And Angela Turner in Leesburg, North Carolina, happy birthday to you. Celebrating tomorrow, Haley Stedman in Madison, North Carolina. Ann Landis in McGackiesville, celebrating tomorrow. Austin Ayers in Salem has a weekend birthday, along with Matthew Breeden in Albany, Oregon. Happy birthday to all of you. Live it up and eat cake, y'all.
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0: 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This is Jess on your Encouraging Spirit FM. As we remember September 11th, I want to share a poem that has touched so many people throughout the years, Meet Me in the Stairwell. It's a beautiful reminder of where God was in the middle of tragedy. It's about 4 minutes long, so you're going to hear it in two parts. And here is part one.
1: You say you'll never forget where you were when you heard the news on September 11th, 2001. Neither will I. I was on the 110th floor in a smoke-filled room with a man who called his wife to say goodbye. I held his fingers steady as he dialed. I gave him the peace to say, "Honey, I'm not going to make it. But it's okay. I'm ready to go." I was with his wife when he called as she fed breakfast to their children. I held her up as she tried to understand his words. And as she realized he wasn't coming home that night, I was in the stairwell of the 23rd floor when a woman cried out to me for help. "I have been knocking on the door of your heart for 50 years, I said. "Of course I will show you the way home.

0: Hey, good morning. 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I'm Jess. And if you're just joining me on Good Morning Radio, we've been listening to Meet Me in the Stairwell, a powerful poem written in response to September 11th. Here's the second part.
1: I was on all four of those planes, in every seat, with every prayer. I was in the very hearts of the believers there, comforting and assuring them that their faith has saved them. I was standing next to you when you heard the terrible news. Did you sense me? I want you to know that I saw every face. I knew every name, though they did not all know me. Some met me for the first time on the 86th floor. Some sought me with their last breath. Some couldn't hear me calling to them through the smoke and flames. Come to me. This way. Take my hand. Some chose, for the final time, to ignore me. I did not place you in the tower that day. You may not know why, but I do. However, if you were there in that explosive moment in time, would you have reached for me? September 11th, 2001 was not the end of the journey for you. But someday your journey will end, and I'll be there for you as well. Seek me now while I may be found. Then, at any moment, you know you're ready to go. I will be in the stairwell of your final moments.

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3: Good morning, everybody. Temperatures today maxing out in the mid to upper 80s throughout most of the area, so a tad bit cooler than where we were at yesterday. Isolated showers will arrive here later on in the afternoon and evening hours before we start seeing a bit more coming in on Saturday. With the WSLS Weather Authority, I'm meteorologist Edward Shaw for Spirit FM.

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1: A dessert has to be really delicious in order to have a national day. So hot cross buns must be amazing because today is National Hot Cross Buns Day. First of all, I am still like, what? Hot cross buns? They are an actual thing. I thought it was just a nursery rhyme, something we sang when we were kids. Perhaps you sing that with your kids or grandkids now. I remember singing hot cross buns when we were little. Remember that nursery rhyme? Turns out it's a real thing. Now, I'm still kind of confused as to what a hot cross bun is. I'm looking at Google. I can kind of see that it looks like a cinnamon roll of some sort. And if it is a cinnamon roll, I am totally here for it. Oh, one description says a hot cross bun is a type of fruitcake. If that's the case, I'm out. But also, I cannot get this out of my mind. Mm-hmm. Oh, this takes me back. Mm-hmm. Here we go.
2: Hot cross buns. Uh-huh. Hot cross buns. One a penny, two a penny. Hot cross buns.
1: You're welcome. Gonna be in your head all day. You can thank me later.

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1: There's a story in Luke 15 that always gets me. Jesus talking about the shepherd who leaves the 99 sheep to go after the one that wandered off. I used to think, why risk leaving the 99? But that's the heart of Jesus. He doesn't love in percentages. He loves personally. He doesn't wait for us to find our way back. He comes looking for us. Luke 15:4 says, suppose one of you has 100 sheep and loses one of them. Doesn't he leave the 99 in the open country and go after the lost sheep until he finds it? That's who Jesus is. He doesn't count the cost. He counts the value. And to him, you're worth the rescue. So if you've felt lost lately or far from where you think you should be, Jesus hasn't stopped looking. You're the one he left the 99 for.

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1: 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She says she has three young kids. 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
6: Good morning, everybody. Temperatures today maxing out in the mid to upper 80s throughout most of the area, so a tad bit cooler than where we were at yesterday. Isolated showers will arrive here later on in the afternoon and evening hours before we start seeing a bit more coming in on Saturday. WSLS Weather Authority, I'm meteorologist Edward Shaw for Spirit FM.

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1: There's something a little rude about summer coming to an end. I mean, I'm not quite ready to let it go. But I have to admit, I'm excited for fall, too. And two things can be true at once, right? You can miss what's ending and still look forward to what's coming. That's exactly where I am. And maybe that's where you are right now. You're in between seasons and you don't know exactly what the next one holds. But you can wait expectantly because you know who holds it. So let summer go with gratitude. Welcome the next season with expectation and trust God with what's ahead. After all, He's got it. We don't have to have it all figured out, and thank goodness for that, because some days I can't even remember why I walked into the room.

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And the truth is, 25 years later, and most of us can still answer the question, where were you on September 11th, 2001? You probably remember the room you were in, who told you, maybe even what you were doing when the world suddenly changed. But your kids and your grandkids, they don't have that memory. For them, 9/11 is something they read about in textbooks. They see it on social media. They hear about it on the news, maybe. So maybe this is the year you tell them your story. Not just what happened, but what you saw, what you felt, and how people came together afterwards. Because remembering isn't about living in the fear of that day. It's about remembering the lives lost, honoring the heroes, and making sure we never forget.

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2: 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It is belonging, purpose, and the gospel made known, maybe for the very first time. 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
4: Good morning, everybody. Temperatures today maxing out in the mid to upper 80s throughout most of the area, so a tad bit cooler than where we were at yesterday. Isolated showers will arrive here later on in the afternoon and evening hours before we start seeing a bit more coming in on Saturday. With WSLS Weather Authority, I'm meteorologist Edward Shaw for Spirit FM.

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0: I'm so glad you're here. It's Good Morning Radio on your Encouraging Spirit FM. My name is Jess, and it's not only Friday, it's National Make Your Bed Day. And perhaps this will encourage you to make your bed every day. 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
1: Every morning in SEAL training, my instructors, who at the time were all Vietnam veterans, would show up in my barracks room, and the first thing they'd do was inspect my bed. If you did it right, the corners would be square, the covers would be pulled tight, the pillow centered just under the headboard, and the extra blanket folded neatly at the foot of the rack. It was a simple task, mundane at best, but every morning we were required to make our bed to perfection. It seemed a little ridiculous at the time, particularly in light of the fact that we were aspiring to be real warriors, tough, battle-hardened SEALs. But the wisdom of this simple act has been proven to me many times over. If you make your bed every morning, you will have accomplished the first task of the day. It will give you a small sense of pride, and it will encourage you to do another task, and another, and another. And by the end of the day, that one task completed will have turned into many tasks completed. Making your bed will also reinforce the fact that the little things in life matter. If you can't do the little things right, you'll never be able to do the big things right. And if by chance you have a miserable day, you will come home to a bed that is made. And a made bed gives you encouragement that tomorrow will be better. So if you want to change the world, start off by making your bed.

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That's why there's Good Morning Radio with Jess, to remind you just how much you're loved right here on your Spirit FM.

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0: 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And with the calendar turning to September and fall quickly approaching, I want to invite you into a time of prayer for our community and for Spirit FM. You know, our fall fundraising season is here. The on-air fundraiser is quickly approaching. And I just want to invite you into a time to just pray for this ministry. Pray for God to move on the hearts of friends to get involved. 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And pray as well that God will continue to get the glory in all of it. 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
4: Well, we're in for another warm day today as temperatures are up into the mid to upper 80s for our highs. We'll see a few chances for some showers and thunderstorms progressing throughout the afternoon and evening before continuing once more as we go into the weekend. With WSLS Weather Authority, I'm meteorologist Edward Shaw for Spirit FM.

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Oh,

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1: Happy birthday to Kira Mullins in Spencer, West Virginia. Hope you have a great day, Miss Kira. Happy belated birthday to Tally in Florida. Turned 12 years old yesterday. Happy birthday from mom, sister, and your family. Tally is the coolest person. Tally, I hope you had a great birthday yesterday, and I hope you live it up this weekend down there in Florida. Happy birthday, Tally. Happy birthday to Herbert Payne in Somerville, Georgia. I want to wish this amazing man in my life a happy 53rd birthday. I love you to the moon and back from your wife, your ride or die. Hope you have a great birthday, Herbert. Corbin Ambergley in Montvale, happy birthday. Bill Lowe in Roanoke is celebrating along with Mary Batris and Palmyra. I hope I pronounced your name correctly. Kirk Thorns in Lynchburg, happy birthday. And Angela Turner in Leesburg, North Carolina, happy birthday to you. Celebrating tomorrow, Haley Stedman in Madison, North Carolina. Ann Landis in McGaughysville celebrating tomorrow. Austin Ayers in Salem has a weekend birthday, along with Matthew Breeden in Albany, Oregon. Happy birthday to all of you. Live it up and eat cake, y'all.
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1: So we carry the names we still remember through every September, year after year. We carry the love, we carry the pain.
0: There are just some days you don't need a photograph to remember exactly where you were. September 11th is one of those days. 25 years later, your kids, your grandkids are hearing about 9/11 as history, right? And I think sometimes we forget that while they can learn the facts, they can't know what it was like to live through that day unless we tell them. So tell your story. Tell them where you were. Tell them what you remember about that day. And maybe just as importantly, tell them what you remember about the days that followed. Tell them about the prayers, the flags, the first responders, the way strangers cared for strangers. That's part of the story too.

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Happy weekend. I'm Jess. Thank you for allowing me to help you get your day started on Good Morning Radio. Steph is up next to encourage you through your midday. I'll see you back here bright and early Monday morning. I hope you have the best weekend ever. 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
2: Well, we're in for another warm day today as temperatures are up into the mid to upper 80s for our highs. We'll see a few chances for some showers and thunderstorms progressing throughout the afternoon and evening before continuing once more as we go into the weekend. With WSLS Weather Authority, I'm meteorologist Edward Shaw for Spirit FM.

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Chris Tomlin at the Cross on your Encouraging Spirit FM. Good morning. My name is Steph. There is an interesting fact that was just learned about Chris Tomlin. He posted on his social media the other day about going to an alumni event at Texas A&M University. He was a class of 94. Well, my dad also went to Texas A&M, and I know that it was in the late 80s or early 90s, somewhere in there. So I asked him, and dad was there through 92. So Chris Tomlin and my dad were classmates, sort of.

bye bye, boring neutrals. Hello, saturated deep tones. Hi there. My name is Steph. This is your Encouraging Spirit FM with a home design tip for you today. Your neutral colors, that palette is changing. No longer are the neutral colors considered the bright whites, the browns, the taupes, the tans. Now it's like plum or chocolate colored or a deep orange, an olive color, a smoky blue. These are the new colors that are considered neutral. Now, one of those colors in there would also be like a charcoal color. And my husband, Mike, and I in our house painted all of our doors and all of the trims this beautiful charcoal gray black color. And it grounds it and does look like a neutral.

0: 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I'm Doug Day, General Manager of Spirit FM, and the amazing part too is, and we've talked about this before, where Spirit FM really does reach that next generation. We have two friends that support the ministry, Dina in Manita. She says she has three young kids. They love listening and singing along with the songs. And then Jason in Bridgewater also shared how much he and his family love Spirit FM and listen every morning and after school. 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

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My name is Steph. I want to share this with you. It's from Debbie in Waynesboro. She said that there are so many moments in her journey where challenges just weigh her down, and she starts questioning herself and, being perfectly honest, even questioning God, saying, well, what am I doing wrong? Debbie said she prays on her way to work, and when she's not praying, she's listening to Spirit FM. But this one particular morning was different. She said she didn't feel like praying. So she turned on the radio and she said, I don't even remember what song it was, but it was exactly what I needed. It was a reminder that God loves her and that her story isn't finished yet. And she said that she's holding on to that for her family too, even when it feels like nothing is changing yet. She said Spirit FM gives her encouragement, the hope, and the courage to just keep going.

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My name is Steph. There are seasons of life. If you're being perfectly honest, they can just feel really dark because you may not know what to do. You're not sure where to turn. You're not even necessarily feeling all that hopeful. Well, remember that darkness doesn't mean there is no light. God is present. He's in the middle of anything that you're going through. You don't have to figure it all out today. John 1:5 is a beautiful reminder. The light shines in the darkness, and the darkness has not overcome it.

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2: Well, we're in for another warm day today as temperatures are up into the mid to upper 80s for our highs. We'll see a few chances for some showers and thunderstorms progressing throughout the afternoon and evening before continuing once more as we go into the weekend. With WSLS Weather Authority, I'm meteorologist Edward Shaw for Spirit FM.

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My name is Steph. 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
1: Emerson Day, God Ain't Finished Yet on Spirit FM. Hi there. My name is Steph. If you've ever walked into a room that's completely dark and then somehow you turn on a little light, it just starts this small glow. Suddenly, you can see where you're going, and it might just be one step right in front of the other. And this is a beautiful reminder that even when you seem like you're facing some things that are bigger than yourself, that darkness doesn't have to overpower it, because God is that light. Jesus is still Jesus. John 1:5, the light shines in the darkness, and the darkness has not overcome it.

0: believe it. On the night you're falling all to pieces, you can bring your lonely heart to Jesus. What if I told you that I believe it?
1: Hey, it's Doug Day, General Manager of Spirit FM, and with the calendar turning to September and fall quickly approaching, I want to invite you into a time of prayer for our community and for Spirit FM. 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The on-air fundraiser is quickly approaching. And I just want to invite you into a time to just pray for this ministry. 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

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I'm Steph. 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Today, we remember. We remember September 11th, 2001. For some of you, it's just a date on a calendar because you weren't alive or you were too young to remember. But for others, you remember exactly where you were when you heard about those towers. For me, I was a junior in college. I was at Marshall University in West Virginia, getting ready in my dorm room to go meet a friend at the gym. And I had the TV on and I saw the plane fly into the tower and had to second guess what I really saw. A moment that changed the world forever.

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0: Hey, this is Chris with Stars Go Dim. And I don't know if you've ever been in a point in your life when you can look back and just say, oh my gosh, without God, I don't know where I would be. Like you were in the middle of something crazy, like one foot in the grave, and he stepped in and pulled you out. And the only thing that you can do is look back and praise God for it. That's what my new song, Holy, is all about. It's about just looking at God and understanding how much he's done for you and knowing that the only way, the only thing that you can do is give him the highest praise, which is holy, holy, holy. The thing we're all going to be singing at some point, just giving our worship to him. And that's how I feel when I hear this song. That's how I felt when I wrote this song. And I pray that that's how you feel when you hear it as well.
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0: sometimes a 4-day work week sounds amazing until you realize you still have 5 days worth of stuff to cram into it. 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
0: Hey, it's your buddy Jess. Thanks for letting me hang out with you this week and share stories of how God is using Spirit FM to encourage our community and bring hope. And of course, somehow we managed to work pumpkin spice into the conversation too. I hope this weekend gives you a chance to slow down, catch a breath, and maybe even do absolutely nothing for a while. You've earned it. Have a great weekend. See you right back here Monday morning.
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4: Well, we're in for another warm day today as temperatures are up into the mid to upper 80s for our highs. We'll see a few chances for some showers and thunderstorms progressing throughout the afternoon and evening before continuing once more as we go into the weekend. With WSLS Weather Authority, I'm meteorologist Edward Shaw for Spirit FM.

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Even a small amount of light exposure when you're trying to sleep could change the shape or the function of some of your heart muscles and risk heart disease. This is your Encouraging Spirit FM. My name is Steph. According to a new study found, any kind of light pollution that you have or light exposure while you're sleeping could create some pretty major problems for you later down the road. Now, I love having a dark room to sleep in. For me, if there's any kind of light source whatsoever, I mean, I'm talking that little red light on the TV. If that is the only thing in the room, I'm zoomed in on it. I notice it. So I sleep with one of those like 360, 180 eye masks every single night to be able to help so I can sleep. But my husband, Mike, he likes to have his phone next to him and the screen on all night.

liar. If you grew up in the 80s and 90s, then there is a craft that you may have done. And I'm not talking about one of those granny crafts that are making a resurgent. This is your Encouraging Spirit FM. Hi there, I'm Steph. Bedazzling. You know, where you get gemstones and you put them all over, well, any surface, really. Yeah, it's making a comeback. And if you have driven down the road and maybe been a little bit blinded because the sunshine is bright and there's a car in your rearview mirror, but it's not the headlights, it could be that that person bedazzled their car. Because yes, that is a thing.

0: 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I'm Doug Day, General Manager of Spirit FM, and the amazing part too is, and we've talked about this before, where Spirit FM really does reach that next generation. We have two friends that support the ministry, Dina in Manita. She says she has three young kids. They love listening and singing along with the songs. And then Jason in Bridgewater also shared how much he and his family love Spirit FM and listen every morning and after school. 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
2: Today, some of you are bearing the weight of mortality right now. 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Death is your prevailing reality. Grief and fear are your constant companions. You are carrying this crushing weight daily. Friend, Jesus can turn your mourning into dancing too. This promise is not limited to temporal problems. It is eternal and immortal and miraculous. Jesus himself said that he will wipe away every tear from their eyes, and death shall be no more. 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

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Good afternoon. My name is Steph. There are times when the next chapter of your life feels completely unclear. You can't see how the situation is going to work out. You just feel like you're in the mud and you're just tired. You are tired of that season where you keep saying, I just don't know. I don't know what's going on. But not knowing what's ahead doesn't mean that you're walking through it alone. You can take the next step without seeing the whole road. God's light doesn't have to reveal the entire future to give you enough hope for today. John 1:5, the light shines in the darkness, and the darkness has not overcome it.

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a butterfly hug, a prayer, a moment with God where he meets you right where you are through the ministry of Spirit FM. Hi there, my name is Steph. Thank you for hanging out today. When you think about these things and more of how God has used this ministry, thank these friends for being a part of it. Evelyn in Waynesboro, Virginia in Bland, Susan in Barren Springs, Vicky in Beaver, West Virginia. 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
3: Well, we're in for another warm day today as temperatures are up into the mid to upper 80s for our highs. We'll see a few chances for some showers and thunderstorms progressing throughout the afternoon and evening before continuing once more as we go into the weekend. With WSLS Weather Authority, I'm meteorologist Edward Shaw for Spirit FM.

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There's another story out there. You don't know who it belongs to yet. Perhaps it's someone listening right now. This is your Encouraging Spirit FM. My name is Steph. It might be somebody who's going to turn on Good Morning Radio on Spirit FM tomorrow. Maybe it's someone who doesn't even know yet that they're going to need the encouragement that they hear. But they know there's encouragement and they know there's hope, and that's why they keep showing up. Because the next story matters, and you help write that next story. This is my story. This is my song. It's more than a fundraising theme. It's a reminder that God is working in all kinds of stories, and there is a privilege in being a part of it. It is such an honor. Right now, I'm praying for your involvement as you are considering a gift for the upcoming fall fundraiser. And if you'd like to get started early, you can at spiritfm.com, because your story matters. The next person's story matters.

Remembering that you've got Joy, Cece Winans on Spirit FM. My name is Steph. Being September 11th today feels a little heavy, especially as it is the 25th anniversary. And maybe you needed something to hold on to right now, just to know that God is with you. Just take a moment and let him know that you're willing to meet him right where you are. He's always with you. The darkness may be real that you're going through, but it is not the end of your story. There is light, and it is stronger than what you're facing. John 1:5, the light shines in the darkness, and the darkness has not overcome it.

0: Hey, it's Doug Day, General Manager of Spirit FM. And with the calendar turning to September and fall quickly approaching, I want to invite you into a time of prayer for our community and for Spirit FM. You know, our fall fundraising season is here. The on-air fundraiser is quickly approaching. And I just want to invite you into a time to just pray for this ministry. Pray for God to move on the hearts of friends to get involved. 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And pray as well that God will continue to get the glory in all of it. 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

scissors, rock, paper. No. Paper, scissors, rock. Well, that doesn't work either. Rock, paper, scissors. Really, that's the only order whenever you are playing this fun game from childhood. My name is Steph. 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The other day I was listening to a podcast and the person kept saying something like paper, scissors, rock or whatever it was, but it was out of order. And all I could do was sit and concentrate on that. I have no idea why they were talking about it. It's so funny how when you hear something all your life and it's said one way and then something tweaks it a little bit for it to be said a different way, that's what just kind of sticks with you.

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My name is Steph. 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A sweet treat that I enjoy is getting a piece of toast, and then you get some Nutella or cookie butter. Ooh, you could combine them and just spread it over. My mouth is watering now. You just spread it over that piece of toast and it gets a little bit melty. So good.

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3: Well, we're in for another warm day today as temperatures are up into the mid to upper 80s for our highs. We'll see a few chances for some showers and thunderstorms progressing throughout the afternoon and evening before continuing once more as we go into the weekend. With WSLS Weather Authority, I'm meteorologist Edward Shaw for Spirit FM.

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third day, cry out to Jesus. He is always there. He is always ready to serve you. He is ready to be with you. He is ready to give you comfort. And no matter what season of life you're walking through right now, even if it seems completely dark, he is the light in that. That was third day on your Encouraging Spirit FM. My name is Steph. John 1:5, the light shines in the darkness and the darkness has not overcome it.

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I'm Steph. 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Today, we remember. We remember September 11th, 2001. For some of you, it's just a date on a calendar because you weren't alive or you were too young to remember. But for others, you remember exactly where you were when you heard about those towers. For me, I was a junior in college. I was at Marshall University in West Virginia, getting ready in my dorm room to go meet a friend at the gym. And I had the TV on.

0: 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I'm Doug Day, General Manager of Spirit FM, and the amazing part too is, and we've talked about this before, where Spirit FM really does reach that next generation. We have two friends that support the ministry, Dina in Manita. She says she has three young kids. They love listening and singing along with the songs. 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

You made it to the middle of your Friday afternoon. Congratulations. I'll clap for you there. And while that might sound sarcastic, I'm so sorry. That's not the point. I am thankful that you hung out for a bit of your day here on Spirit FM. My name is Steph. Stay tuned. Doug is into the studios next.

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2: Good afternoon, everybody. Temperatures today maxing out in the mid to upper 80s within most of our area, making for another warm and humid day. Showers and thunderstorms continue on and off here for the next few hours before we start going into a Saturday that looks like we could see a little bit more rainfall than today. With the WSLS Weather Authority, I'm meteorologist Edward Shaw for Spirit FM.

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Hey, I'm Doug. Thank you so much for listening to your Encouraging Spirit FM. It is Friday afternoon. I'm excited to be here with you. Got some great encouragement for you. And reflecting on 25 years ago, the tragedy of September 11th, we're going to share some stories, talk about that as well. So stay right here on Spirit FM. Here's Matthew West with Good.

Rescue Story, that's Zach Williams on Spirit FM. My name is Doug, and it's hard to believe that fall is just around the corner. We're just over a week away from fall arriving, and that means our fall fundraiser is arriving as well. And you can get involved by being a fall fundraising volunteer. Computer and phone skills are needed for this, but the amazing part about this is when you get involved with our fall fundraiser, you're able to hear those stories. 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And it's such an amazing thing to focus in on what God is doing through this ministry. 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Here's Elevation Rhythm with Washed.

0: Hey, it's Doug Day, General Manager of Spirit FM. And with the calendar turning to September and fall quickly approaching, I want to invite you into a time of prayer for our community and for Spirit FM. You know, our fall fundraising season is here. The on-air fundraiser is quickly approaching. And I just want to invite you into a time to just pray for this ministry. Pray for God to move on the hearts of friends to get involved. 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And pray as well that God will continue to get the glory in all of it. 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
4: Good afternoon, everybody. Temperatures today maxing out in the mid to upper 80s within most of our area, making for another warm and humid day. Showers and thunderstorms continue on and off here for the next few hours before we start going into a Saturday that looks like we could see a little bit more rainfall than today. With the WSLS Weather Authority, I'm meteorologist Edward Shaw for Spirit FM.

Crowder, that's Come As You Are. You're listening to Spirit FM with me, Doug. Our spirit verse for today is coming from Proverbs 28, verse 25. It says, "A greedy man stirs up strife, but the one who trusts in the Lord will be enriched." Here's Matt Maher. It's gonna be all right.

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Oftentimes, when this date comes around on the calendar, the conversation usually circulates around, where were you? Glad you're here on your Encouraging Spirit FM. I'm Doug. Today is the 25th anniversary of the tragic day of September 11th, 2001. And, you know, being 33 years old and reflecting on that, you know, I was eight. I was in, I believe, second grade, and I can remember that day living in upstate New York, a lot of uncertainty, a lot of just not really knowing what's going on. But it's also for me kind of that conversation now of educating that next generation, you know, beginning to talk to my daughter who's now six and explaining to her what that day means and how we can remember those that lost their lives. Because being eight when that happened, a lot of people younger than me are really not remembering it, but taking time to focus in on the heroes, the stories, and really seeing where God moved, that is really what I think the conversation should focus around today.

Sometimes one of the more difficult things to do is to really figure out, how do I share the gospel? Appreciate you listening to Spirit FM. My name is Doug, and one of the ways that I have found recently is really going through Matthew chapter 5. And the first part of Matthew chapter 5, the Sermon on the Mount, often called the Beatitudes as well, really does lay out that gospel message, you know, talking about how we have to come to God when we are poor in spirit. We have to mourn the need for something greater. We have to thirst and be hungry for His righteousness. And then from there, we begin to be that pure in heart. We begin to be meek. All of those things focus around the gospel. So looking at the gospel in a different way through Matthew chapter 5 can really help kind of open your eyes.

0: 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In the middle, it was messy and seemed impossible to resolve. But God was faithful. Looking back, you can point out all the ways God provided and was present. 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
2: Good afternoon, everybody. Temperatures today maxing out in the mid to upper 80s within most of our area, making for another warm and humid day. Showers and thunderstorms continue on and off here for the next few hours before we start going into a Saturday that looks like we could see a little bit more rainfall than today. With the WSLS Weather Authority, I'm meteorologist Edward Shaw for Spirit FM.

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One of the hardest things to do, especially as the week is coming to an end, is to stay focused on what you need to be doing. Glad you stopped by on Spirit FM. I'm Doug, and I saw this quote from Craig Rochelle. I thought it was really good. He said, "The best way to increase your focus is to decrease your distractions." And I love that because sometimes when I'm trying to focus on something or even trying to really lean into God in a certain season, I'm trying to put the focus so much on Him that I don't look at the things in my life that I need to remove, the things I need to pluck out, the shift that needs to happen in my mind. And when that does happen, it really is that great reminder and that great thought that being focused on Him above everything else is what I'm called to do.

0: casting crowns. That's all because of mercy. If you're new to the Spirit FM family, thank you so much for listening today. My name is Doug. We're reflecting on September 11th, 2001. We were talking about where you were on that day. We had our friend Phil in Forest call in and share. Phil, what do you remember from that day?
1: I was in the same boat as you. I was 8 years old in the second grade here in Bedford County, and learning about what happened really impacted a lot of people as far as people losing their lives in the tragedies in New York, Pennsylvania, D.C. as well. So when I hear about 9/11, it just tears me up inside with the people who lost their lives in the crash, and it just means a lot to others who are listening that when this story is shared, that it's one that they will never forget and always honor their sacrifice as well. Lord, I-

0: 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I'm Doug Day, General Manager of Spirit FM, and the amazing part too is, and we've talked about this before, where Spirit FM really does reach that next generation. We have two friends that support the ministry, Dina in Manita. She says she has three young kids. They love listening and singing along with the songs. And then Jason in Bridgewater also shared how much he and his family love Spirit FM and listen every morning and after school. 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
2: Good afternoon, everybody. Temperatures today maxing out in the mid to upper 80s within most of our area, making for another warm and humid day. Showers and thunderstorms continue on and off here for the next few hours before we start going into a Saturday that looks like we could see a little bit more rainfall than today. With the WSLS Weather Authority, I'm meteorologist Edward Shaw for Spirit FM.

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1: You can probably think of somebody right now in your life that is supportive of you. Hey, I'm Doug. Thank you so much for listening to your Encouraging Spirit FM. And that supportive person could be somebody at your work. It could be a spouse. It could be a friend. For me, it is definitely my wife. And the thing that she is so supportive in is all the things in my life. You know, she's supportive of my job. She's supportive of my hobbies. And even to the point the other day where I shared earlier this week how I'm playing fantasy football again this year, she texted me and said, "Hey, I know there were some games last night. How is your fantasy team doing?" And when she said that, that just was such an affirmation of her being supportive. It was funny as well, because even when I was doing my draft, she was sitting there. We were talking through my draft picks, figuring everything out. So Deanna is the most supportive wife, and I couldn't love her more.

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That's Josiah Queen with Demons. You're listening to Spirit FM with me, Doug. And one event that is kicking off this weekend, but today kicking off in a commemorative way, is the Sunflower Festival. This goes on in the Christiansburg, Radford, New River Valley area. And they have a very special thing happening this weekend at the Sunflower Festival. They have 406 flags in the field in front of the sunflowers with pictures of the 406 people and service animals that responded to rescue people from the Twin Towers on September 11th, 2001. It's a beautiful image to see, amazing to hear the stories of some of these people, the lives that were lost that day, and just a really unique way to commemorate their lives, remember the sacrifice, and be a part of it, even right here in our community.

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2: Good afternoon, everybody. Temperatures today maxing out in the mid to upper 80s within most of our area, making for another warm and humid day. Showers and thunderstorms continue on and off here for the next few hours before we start going into a Saturday that looks like we could see a little bit more rainfall than today. With the WSLS Weather Authority, I'm meteorologist Edward Shaw for Spirit FM.

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The prayer of your heart today might be, God, I am looking for your will. Glad you're here on Your Encouraging Spirit FM. I'm Doug, and I feel like whenever I get towards the end of the week or about to go into a new season, that is often the prayer of my heart. Is God, in this change or in this new opportunity or even in this new season, what is your will for me? What is the focus for me? And the other really interesting thing to focus in on during this is leaning into, how do I pray? What should I focus on? And really, what is your will for my life?

Matthew West, that's me on your mind. Appreciate you listening to Spirit FM. My name is Doug, and today we've been reflecting on September 11th, 2001, the 25-year anniversary of that tragic day, and just sharing stories of things that are happening to commemorate this. And one of the things that's absolutely amazing that happened, 2,977 drones rose over the New York Harbor to rebuild the Twin Towers in lights. And the 2,977 is one drone for each life that was lost. It's a beautiful reminder of that day. It's also amazing to see how important this is to people and how people are not forgetting those lives that were lost, commemorating them, sharing stories, and just being a part of this very difficult day in a very important way.

0: 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And with the calendar turning to September and fall quickly approaching, I want to invite you into a time of prayer for our community and for Spirit FM. You know, our fall fundraising season is here. The on-air fundraiser is quickly approaching. And I just want to invite you into a time to just pray for this ministry. Pray for God to move on the hearts of friends to get involved. Pray for God to move in this ministry in a way that continues to proclaim the gospel. And pray as well that God will continue to get the glory in all of it. 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
4: Your Spirit FM forecast. This evening, a couple of showers and storms are possible. We will see wrapping up. Low temperatures tonight in the upper 60s. And for your Saturday, rinse and repeat that forecast. So you do need the umbrella for the afternoon with scattered shower and storm coverage and highs in the lower 80s. For the WSLS 10 Weather Authority, I'm meteorologist Delaney Willis for Spirit FM.

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1: Brandon Lake, that's who I praise. Glad you stopped by on Spirit FM. Doug, and whenever you need a great reminder of how your life should be lived, looking in the book of Proverbs can bring about a lot of great thoughts. Proverbs 28, verse 25 says, "A greedy man stirs up strife, but the one who trusts in the Lord will be enriched." And I love that verse because it is that reminder that it is not about gaining material things. It is so much more about really just staying focused on God and growing your relationship with Him.

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The weekend is just about here, and that means you're probably trying to figure out, what am I going to do this weekend? Hey, I'm Doug. Thank you so much for listening to your Encouraging Spirit FM. And if you're looking for something to do in the Roanoke area tomorrow, the Kids Square Children's Museum is having Tails and Teacups with Princess Belle. So if you have some little girls and they're interested in the princesses, and it may be raining as well, so this could be a great time to spend some time inside at the Children's Museum. This could be a great thing for you. You can get all the details when you go to spiritfm.com/events.

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3: Your Spirit FM forecast. This evening, a couple of showers and storms are possible. We will see wrapping up. Low temperatures tonight in the upper 60s. And for your Saturday, rinse and repeat that forecast. So you do need the umbrella for the afternoon with scattered shower and storm coverage and highs in the lower 80s. For the WSLS 10 Weather Authority, I'm meteorologist Delaney Willis for Spirit FM.

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He's a chain breaker. That's Zach Williams on your Encouraging Spirit FM. My name is Doug. And the amazing thing about the music on Spirit FM is, yes, it is here to encourage you in your everyday life, but it's also there to reach people going through such difficult seasons. We heard from our friend April in Danville, and April shared that she's been listening for years. She said 3 years ago, her boyfriend was diagnosed with lung cancer, and that cancer has now moved to the liver and to the brain. And she said they're praying for God to work in this situation, but she says that Spirit FM encourages her during this time. You see, that's what your giving does. It reaches people like April going through that difficulty with her boyfriend, walking through an extremely difficult season, but knowing that because of what God has done through this ministry, she is going to have a song that encourages her. So thank you for giving. Thank you for supporting. And if you want to go ahead and make your early gift, you can do that today when you go to spiritfm.com. Here's Peter Burton. Where would

0: safe.
1: You're listening to Spirit FM with me, Doug. Thank you for being here today. And if you've ever read through the book of Esther, and you may have heard this before, but God's name is never mentioned in the book, but his fingerprints are all over the story. And I think that's a great reminder for me, because just because I don't see God working doesn't mean he isn't. So if I'm ever tempted to give up, I just need to remember to stop and to pray. And if I'm ever tempted to stop praying, I just need to remember to pray again. And if I'm ever tempted to believe that nothing will ever change, I must keep believing, because God is more than likely working in ways I can't see yet, and my story is far from over.

0: 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I'm Doug Day, General Manager of Spirit FM, and the amazing part too is, and we've talked about this before, where Spirit FM really does reach that next generation. We have two friends that support the ministry, Dina in Manita. She says she has three young kids. 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
6: Your Spirit FM forecast. This evening, a couple of showers and storms are possible. We will see wrapping up. Low temperatures tonight in the upper 60s. And for your Saturday, rinse and repeat that forecast. So you do need the umbrella for the afternoon with scattered shower and storm coverage and highs in the lower 80s. For the WSLS 10 Weather Authority, I'm meteorologist Delaney Willis for Spirit FM.

firefighter who saved lives in the South Tower on September 11th. This all started back at the 10th anniversary of 9/11. Fans began wearing red bandana stickers on their helmets. And 3 years later, Boston College created the Red Bandana Game. So tonight, it's going to be the 13th consecutive year that they will wear special red bandana-themed uniforms to honor Crowther, the sacrifice that he made, and the difference that, you know, just looking for people that need help, running into the struggle, not running away, can make such a difference. A big thank you to this young man, and a big thank you to Boston College for shedding light on this sacrifice.

There are two types of people in the world, those who wash their coffee cup on a regular basis and those who never wash their coffee cup. Appreciate you listening to Spirit FM. My name is Doug, and I definitely fall into the camp of never washing my coffee cup. And I don't know exactly why I do that. I mean, typically in my travel mug, I'm drinking my coffee black, and then I just go ahead and when it's done, just rinse it out and keep on moving throughout my day. But I kind of got to a place where I thought maybe I should be washing this. Maybe I shouldn't just be rinsing it out. But kind of how I view it is a nice seasoned skillet. I mean, it might be a little bit scummy at the bottom, but enjoying that non-washed coffee cup is kind of something I really enjoy. I

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That's Casting Crowns on your Encouraging Spirit FM. Glad you stopped by today. Doug, hope you had a great week. Thank you for being here. Thank you for listening. I hope you've been encouraged as well. We got more great music for you. I'll be back tomorrow getting you through your Saturday afternoon. Here's Consumed by Fire with Higher Places.

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3: Your Spirit FM forecast. This evening, a couple of showers and storms are possible. We will see wrapping up. Low temperatures tonight in the upper 60s. And for your Saturday, rinse and repeat that forecast. So you do need the umbrella for the afternoon with scattered shower and storm coverage and highs in the lower 80s. For the WSLS 10 Weather Authority, I'm meteorologist Delaney Willis for Spirit FM.

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Hey, it's Doug Day, General Manager of Spirit FM. And with the calendar turning to September and fall quickly approaching, I want to invite you into a time of prayer for our community and for Spirit FM. You know, our fall fundraising season is here. The on-air fundraiser is quickly approaching. And I just want to invite you into a time to just pray for this ministry. Pray for God to move on the hearts of friends to get involved. 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And pray as well that God will continue to get the glory in all of it. 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

0: 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We believe God is at work every day, sometimes in big, life-changing ways, sometimes in quiet moments we almost miss. Your story shows God's faithfulness and lifts up a song that will never get old.
1: Your Spirit FM forecast. This evening, a couple of showers and storms are possible. We will see wrapping up. Low temperatures tonight in the upper 60s. And for your Saturday, rinse and repeat that forecast. So you do need the umbrella for the afternoon with scattered shower and storm coverage and highs in the lower 80s. For the WSLS 10 Weather Authority, I'm meteorologist Delaney Willis for Spirit FM.